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0: 95.9 The Big Dog, your home for genuine country gold. Travis Tritt there. 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

0: time zone am I on? What country am I in?
1: It doesn't matter. It's 5 o'clock somewhere.
0: It's always on 5 in Margaritaville, come to think of it.
1: Yeah, I heard that.
0: You've been there, haven't you?
1: Yes, sir.
0: I've seen your boat there.
1: I've been to Margaritaville a few times.
0: All right. Well, that's good.
1: Stumble my way back.
0: Okay. Well, we just want to make sure you can keep it between the navigational beacons.
1: Between the buoys. I got it.
0: All right. Well, it's 5 o'clock. 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
1: I'm ready. Crank it up.
0: Let's get out of here.
1: I'm gone.

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11: Here's your Panhandle News Network forecast. Tonight will be clear and moonlit with cooler temperatures, as the low will be 52. Tomorrow is expected to be mostly sunny with a high of 82. Tomorrow night will be mainly clear with breezy conditions at times, and the low will be 59. With your exclusive 95.9 Big Dog AccuWeather forecast, I'm meteorologist Jason Catarina.

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0: 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A girl's got to do what a girl's got to do. 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
14: Here's your Panhandle News Network forecast. Overnight, we'll be clear and moonlit with cooler temperatures as we reach a low of 52. Moving into Friday, expect mostly sunny skies with a high of 81. Friday night will be mainly clear with breezy conditions at times as temperatures drop to around 60. With your exclusive 95.9 Big Dog AccuWeather forecast, I'm meteorologist Jason Catarina.

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with this bird on his shoulder walk through the door. Yeah. He proceeded to tell me the wildest thing. He said, "Sir, this bird of mine can sing like no other bird you have ever heard before." Well, I kind of looked at the guy and said, "Oh, really?"

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Shania there for Wendy and Inwood. Dan the Man Woods has our third 60-minute music block every weekday just before 3 here at The Big Dog. 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

0: 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We are your home for genuine country gold. King George there and carrying your love with me for Stephanie in Hagerstown. It is TJ Allen. 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

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If you see news happen around the four states, text news to 35651. That's news to 35651. Jason Aldean, Amarillo Sky. 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

0: Waynesboro's home for genuine country gold, 95.9 The Big Dog, Paul Overstreet, and Daddy's Come Around. It's TJ Allen scooting on out of here for this Thursday. Catch you guys back here Saturday night for Country After Dark. Catch you then. It's The Big Dog.
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13: Here's your Panhandle News Network forecast. Overnight, we'll be clear and moonlit with cooler temperatures as we reach a low of 52. Moving into Friday, expect mostly sunny skies with a high of 81. Friday night will be mainly clear with breezy conditions at times as temperatures drop to around 60. With your exclusive 95.9 Big Dog AccuWeather forecast, I'm meteorologist Jason Catarina.

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3: Here's your Panhandle News Network forecast. Overnight will be clear and moonlit with cooler temperatures as we reach a low of 52. Moving into Friday, expect mostly sunny skies with a high of 81. Friday night will be mainly clear with breezy conditions at times as temperatures drop to around 60. With your exclusive 95.9 Big Dog AccuWeather forecast, I'm meteorologist Jason Catarina.

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4: Here's your Panhandle News Network forecast. Overnight will be clear and moonlit with cooler temperatures as we reach a low of 52. Moving into Friday, expect mostly sunny skies with a high of 81. Friday night will be mainly clear with breezy conditions at times as temperatures drop to around 60. With your exclusive 95.9 Big Dog AccuWeather forecast, I'm meteorologist Jason Catarina.

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4: Here's your Panhandle News Network forecast. Overnight will be clear and moonlit with cooler temperatures as we reach a low of 52. Moving into Friday, expect mostly sunny skies with a high of 81. Friday night will be mainly clear with breezy conditions at times as temperatures drop to around 60. With your exclusive 95.9 Big Dog AccuWeather forecast, I'm meteorologist Jason Catarina.

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Here's your Panhandle News Network forecast. Overnight will be clear and moonlit with cooler temperatures as we reach a low of 52. Moving into Friday, expect mostly sunny skies with a high of 81. Friday night will be mainly clear with breezy conditions at times as temperatures drop to around 60. With your exclusive 95.9 Big Dog AccuWeather forecast, I'm meteorologist Jason Catarina.

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0: 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Hey, Big Dogs, the American Cancer Society is holding their annual Relay for Life Berkeley County coming up Saturday, June 6th from 11 a.m. until midnight at the Coburn Field at Martinsburg High School. 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
4: Here's your Panhandle News Network forecast. Today will be mostly sunny with a high of 81 tonight. Expect mainly clear skies with breezy conditions at times and a low of 60. Tomorrow will be breezy and pleasant with sunny spells reaching a high of 74. Tomorrow night will be cooler with a moonlit sky dropping to a low of 47. With your exclusive 95.9 Big Dog AccuWeather forecast, I'm meteorologist Joe Lundberg.

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0: 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I got

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there's a new poll that says 60% of Americans are overweight. So here's some bacon. 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
1: Good morning from the MTA on the MARC train system. Train 872 is delayed about 10 minutes. Brunswick train 874 is on schedule. Train 878 looks good this morning as well, leaving Martinsburg at 625, Duffield 642, Harper's Ferry just before 7 o'clock, Brunswick 707, Point of Rocks 717. Train 878 pulls into Union Station at 830. 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We got AccuWeather.
2: Here's your Panhandle News Network forecast. Today will be mostly sunny with a high of 81 tonight. Expect mainly clear skies with breezy conditions at times and a low of 60. Tomorrow will be breezy and pleasant with sunny spells reaching a high of 74. Tomorrow night will be cooler with a moonlit sky dropping to a low of 47. With your exclusive 95.9 Big Dog AccuWeather forecast, I'm meteorologist Joe Lundberg.

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3: Fox News, I'm Tom Rigotti. Vice President J.D. Vance tells reporters at Joint Base Andrews it's hard to say exactly when or if President Trump will sign a memorandum of understanding between the U.S. and Iran, which would extend the ceasefire for 60 days.
4: If you compare the conflict now to where it was 5-6 weeks ago, I think the president's ceasefire is very much holding.
3: Vance earlier spoke at the commencement ceremonies of the U.S. Air Force Academy. Crews have found the bodies of six workers who were missing and presumed dead following a chemical tank rupture south of Tacoma, Washington.
5: In one of the deadliest U.S. workplace accidents in decades, a total of 11 people are known to have died. Those deaths are the result of a rupture in a paper mill tank that spilled over a 500,000 gallons of a destructive chemical mixture used to make paper Tuesday. Three people are still missing.
3: That's Fox's Joel Nadeau. 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
6: Good morning from the MTA. On the MARC train system, Brunswick train 872 is leaving Duffields at 518, Brunswick 540, Point of Rocks at 551. Expected arrival in Washington is about 710. Train 874 is leaving Martinsburg at 525, Duffields 543, Brunswick 608. That train is arriving in Washington at 735. And finally, train 878 is leaving Martinsburg at 625. For the MTA Transit Team, I'm Austin Todd with your MARC Rail Update.
7: Here's your Panhandle News Network forecast. Today will be mostly sunny with a high of 81 tonight. Expect mainly clear skies with breezy conditions at times and a low of 60. Tomorrow will be breezy and pleasant with sunny spells reaching a high of 74. Tomorrow night will be cooler with a moonlit sky dropping to a low of 47. With your exclusive 95.9 Big Dog AccuWeather forecast, I'm meteorologist Joe Lundberg.

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1: 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On 81, between Winchester, Martinsburg, and Hagerstown, there are no accidents. 70 is good between Hancock, Hagerstown, Myersville, and Frederick. Emerge onto southbound 270. Traffic is okay out of Frederick all the way toward Lane Divide. There is some construction on the American Legion Bridge, and it's kind of backing things up onto the spur. On 15, it's a little bit busy at Mountville Road. The rest of the ride into Leesburg, it's good. Route 9, Martinsburg to Charlestown, I don't see accidents. Traffic slows Harper's Ferry Road and the Berlin Turnpike. I'm Allie Oakley with traffic.
2: Good morning from the MTA. Checking in on the MARC train system, Brunswick train 872 is leaving Harper's Ferry just before 5:30. Brunswick 5:40, Point of Rocks 5:51. Expected arrival in Washington is about 7:10. Train 874 is leaving Martinsburg at 5:25. Duffield's 5:43, Brunswick 6:08. That train is arriving in Washington at 7:35. And finally, train 878 is leaving Martinsburg at 6:25. For the MTA Transit team, I'm Austin Todd with your MARC Rail update.
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1: 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On 81 between Winchester, Martinsburg, and Hagerstown, there are no accidents even going into Greencastle. 70 between Hancock, Hagerstown, Myersville, and Frederick, lanes are open. Merge onto southbound 270, and traffic looks pretty good out of Frederick toward Lane Divide. 15 across Point of Rocks, busy getting into Luckett's. The rest of the ride to Leesburg is fine. Route 9, Martinsburg to Charlestown, I don't see accidents. Traffic slows Harper's Ferry Road, Hillsboro, Berlin, Turnpike after that. Getting to Route 7 is actually in pretty good shape. Route 7 between Winchester and Leesburg, no crashes. I'm Allie Oakley with traffic.
2: Good morning from the MTA. Checking in on the MARC train system, Brunswick train 872 is leaving Harper's Ferry just before 5:30, Brunswick 5:40, Point of Rocks 5:51. Expected arrival in Washington is about 7:10. Train 874 is leaving Martinsburg at 5:25, Duffield's 5:43, Brunswick 6:08. That train is arriving in Washington at 7:35. And finally, train 878 is leaving Martinsburg at 6:25. For the MTA transit team, I'm Austin Todd with your MARC rail update.
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3: Fox News, I'm Tom Rigotti. Vice President J.D. Vance tells reporters at Joint Base Andrews it's hard to say exactly when or if President Trump will sign a memorandum of understanding between the U.S. and Iran, which would extend the ceasefire for 60 days.
4: If you compare the conflict now to where it was 5-6 weeks ago, I think the president's ceasefire is very much holding.
3: Vance earlier spoke at the commencement ceremonies of the U.S. Air Force Academy. Crews have found the

0: Bodies of six workers who were missing and presumed dead following a chemical tank rupture south of Tacoma, Washington.
1: In one of the deadliest U.S. workplace accidents in decades, a total of 11 people are known to have died. Those deaths the result of a rupture in a paper mill tank that spilled over a 500,000 gallons of a destructive chemical mixture used to make paper Tuesday. Three people are still missing.
0: That's Fox's Joel Nadeau. 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
2: Here's your Panhandle News Network forecast. Today will be mostly sunny with a high of 81 tonight. Expect mainly clear skies with breezy conditions at times and a low of 60. Tomorrow will be breezy and pleasant with sunny spells reaching a high of 74. Tomorrow night will be cooler with a moonlit sky dropping to a low of 47. With your exclusive 95.9 Big Dog AccuWeather forecast, I'm meteorologist Joe Lundberg.

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Put your hand upon that radio and say hallelujah. Good Friday morning, big dogs. We are 95.9 The Dog and having way more fun, playing way more music and drinking way more coffee than any other radio host in the four-state region, and you can take that one to the bank. I'm Bob Steele. It is the five times over caffeinated morning radio show where we play nothing but genuine country gold. The hits from the 80s, the 90s, little 70s and 60s thrown in just for fun. And then we give you the information you need to get you to your day. Now, what am I talking about? Well, it's, you got to weather. Let's start out with weather. Is it going to be like last week for the weekend where it's kind of rainy and kind of a blowout? Absolutely not. You got a good weekend on tap, according to AccuWeather. We'll have that complete weather update coming up in minutes from the most accurate, concise, and precise weather service in the business. Traffic. Award-winning traffic reporter Allie Oakley will get you through those traffic jams, get you around those accidents, and get you to work on time. Yeah, the boss will appreciate that, I'm sure. All right, so let's look at news. Now, you want news. You want to know what's happening around the world, but you don't want a whole lot of fluff and a bunch of other crap. And just the facts. You're going to be a Joe Friday type person. There I'm dating myself again, but you know what I'm talking about. Just the facts. All right, Fox Radio News does that. Short, concise, to the minute, timely, accurate. All of those adjectives describe the number one radio news service in the business, which we have right here on 95.9 The Big Dog to keep you informed. But we don't stop there because it's so incredibly important for you to understand what's going on locally. So our Panhandle News Network with Marcia and Clint in studio here at The Big Dog got you covered. Yep, all those regional, state, and local stories that you need to know about right here on The Big Dog. Then we go to sports. 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And our crack WICL sports team of Luke and Parker got you covered on all the local angles as well. So you got your news, you got your weather, you got your traffic, you got your sports, and you got the best country in the country. 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The only thing we ask is that you tell your friends. So let's get this started, my friend. It's finally Friday. George Jones kicking things off today. The five times over caffeinated morning radio show with me, Bob Steele, is on the air everywhere on the big

0: 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Here's your four-state forecast. Going to be mostly sunny today. High 81. Tonight, mainly clear. Low 60. For the weekend, high clouds in the morning and then mostly cloudy by afternoon and breezy tomorrow. High 74. Sunny and warm on Sunday. High 75. Right now, it's 50 in Martinsburg. We'll have a complete weather update coming up in minutes. 6:10. Steel in the morning time. Keeping the country rolling, this is Colin Ray.
1: Well, I know it said you've had time to think about it. Looks like to me you're feeling kind of crowded. You're not

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1: 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On 81 between Winchester, Martinsburg, and Hagerstown, I don't see accidents. 70 is fine. Hancock, Hagerstown, Myersville to Frederick. You merge onto southbound 270. You've got delays into Hyattstown. 15 across Point Rocks, Luckett's to Leesburg, it's good. Route 9 out of Martinsburg to Charlestown, I don't see crashes. Traffic is going to slow when you get to the Shenandoah River to the West Virginia-Virginia line. Pretty busy in Hillsboro as well as the Berlin Turnpike, and then you're going to be fine on your way to Route 7. I'm Allie Oakley with traffic.
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0: 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That's Juice Newton, a big crossover hit for her, Playing with a Queen of Hearts. 1981 was the year. Big Dog classic. Great, great, great song. And, you know, when you hear that great music, you know you got it locked to 95.9 The Big Dog. Here's what's happening around the four state. It is National Biscuit Day today. It is also 529 Day, Cock O'Vin Day, and Paperclip Day. So there's something there to celebrate. It is Put a Pillow on Your Fridge Day. Now, I'm not sure who came up with that, but it's probably some guy going, you know, let's goof with them. You know, they're going to do all these national days, and let's just do that. Put a pillow on your fridge day. Ha, ha, ha, ha. I got a bunch of people talking about it. Well, you were successful, my friend. It's Bob Hope's heavenly birthday. Thanks for the memories. John F. Kennedy's heavenly birthday. Rebbe Jackson, the third most talented Jackson behind Tito and LaToya, is 76 today. LaToya Jackson is 70, the second most talented Jackson behind Tito. let's see. John Hinckley, 71, the guy who shot Ronald Reagan in 1981. He did so to impress Jodie Foster. It did not impress her and got him in the insane asylum for a number of years. Annette Bening is 68. She played Beulah Jackson on Dutton Ranch. She's also the doctor who helps Christian Bale bring a woman back from the dead in the Bride of Frankenstein remake, The Bride. Melissa Etheridge is 65 today. Lisa Wachtel is 63. She played Blair on Facts of Life. Daniel Tosh, Comedy Central's Tosh.0, is 51. Mel B., America's Got Talent judge, Scary Spice from the Spice Girls, she's 51. Carmelo Anthony, NBA star from the LA Lakers, is 42. Riley Keough is 37. Elvis's granddaughter, Lisa Marie's daughter, she was in Mad Max Fury Road as one of the women being used as breeding stock. She also starred as a call girl on the Starz show Girlfriend Experience. It was 84 years ago, think about this, 84 years ago in 1942, that Bing Crosby recorded White Christmas on a hot spring day. 73 years ago in 1953, Sir Edmund Hillary of New Zealand and Sherpa Tenzing Norgay of Nepal became the first climbers to reach the top of Mount Everest. When asked what their first thought was when they reached the summit, Hillary replied, "How to get down." A good point. It was 49 years ago in 1977 that A.J. Foyt became the first four-time winner of the Indy 500. Janet Guthrie, who was the first woman to qualify for the race, was forced to drop out after the 27th lap due to engine trouble. 22 years ago in 2004, the World War II Memorial was dedicated in Washington, D.C. after a four-day reunion of veterans on the National Mall. 18 years ago, in 2008, comedy legend Harvey Korman died at 81 after complications from an aneurysm. And it was 16 years ago today, in 2010, Easy Rider director Dennis Hopper lost his battle with prostate cancer at the age of 84. And that's what's happening around the four state and in your world on this Friday on 95.9 The Big Dog. Let's check in with Allie Oakley for the latest traffic.
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2: 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On 81, between Winchester, Martinsburg, and Hagerstown, there are no accidents. 70 looks good. Hancock, Hagerstown, South Mountain to Frederick. Merge onto southbound 270. Heavy traffic before and after Hyattstown. Kind of heavy there in Germantown as well. The rest of the ride of the lane divide's fine. 15 across Point of Rocks, busy. Busy getting into Luckett's. The rest of the ride of Leesburg is going to be just fine. Route 9, heavy on your way toward the Berlin Turnpike, and that seems to be the only delay there. Route 7 out of Winchester to Leesburg. Traffic is okay. I'm Allie Oakley with traffic. We got AccuWeather.
3: Here's your Panhandle News Network forecast. Today will be mostly sunny with a high of 81 tonight. Expect mainly clear skies with breezy conditions at times and a low of 60. Tomorrow will be breezy and pleasant with sunny spells reaching a high of 74. Tomorrow night will be cooler with a moonlit sky dropping to a low of 47. With your exclusive 95.9 Big Dog AccuWeather forecast, I'm meteorologist Joe Lundberg.

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0: Man, I tell you what, I am. If you ever see anybody do the tush push, okay, and they're very, very good at it, well, I'm not, and I'm not skinny. So if there was a camera in the studio, you'd be rolling on the floor laughing your butt off right now. That's for sure. I'm Bob Steele, the five times over caffeinated morning radio show. Well, one of the reasons why I'm not small is that I like to eat. And, well, they're back. The Backyard Butchers are back in Charlestown right now, okay? They've got incredible deals on meats. We're going to be there from 11 to 1. 20 ribeye steaks for only $39, but they're selling out fast. They are. Yep. 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I'll be there from 11 to 1. 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Get your weekend started off with a bang and get some great deals on protein for your weekend picnic. 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Backyard Butchers in Charlestown at the Gorilla Fireworks. Now, if you don't know how to get there, if you're coming out of Charlestown on 340, you go over the Route 9 bridge on the right-hand side. If you're coming to Charlestown from the east, well, you're almost to the Route 9 bridge on 340. You look to the left, there's a Waffle House, and there, right next to the Waffle House, is Gorilla Fireworks. So no excuse now to not know how to get there. I'll see you this morning. 95.9 to Big Dog.
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2: 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Coming of age is always a battle.

0: Johnstown, 27 Ridge Road, and then on the approach to 370, you're still finding some delays. 15 Point of Rocks, heavy. Heavy getting into Luckett's. Heavy before and after Limestone School Road. The rest of the ride to Leesburg's good. Route 9, traffic slows at Harper's Ferry Road. Then you're going to slow on the approach to the Berlin Turnpike and Hamilton Station. I'm Allie Oakley with traffic.
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Yeah, 95.9 The Big Dog, Mary Chapin Carpenter from 1992. Shall we keep the country rolling? Absolutely. This is Josh Turner. Would you go with me?

0: 95.9 The Big Dog. I'm Bob Steele, and you're not, and that's probably a good thing, because if you had to look through these bloodshot baby blues every weekday morning, it would not be pretty. Something that is pretty, though, is WV Bargains. It's coming back. It's going to be bigger than ever. Starting Monday, June 1st through the 5th, that's Friday, it's your opportunity to bid on some incredible merchandise from local and statewide businesses. 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Big Dogs, you're not going to want to miss this. Be listening for details on how you can get in on the bargains. It's WV Bargains. 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
2: 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On 81 between Winchester, Martinsburg, and Hagerstown, there are no accidents even going into Greencastle. 70, you're going to be fine. Hancock, Hagerstown, South Mountain, and Frederick lanes are open. You merge onto southbound 270, you're not going to hit delays to Hyattstown. 27 Ridge Road, and then on the approach to 370, you're still finding some delays. 15 Point of Rocks, heavy getting into Luckett's, heavy before and after Limestone School Road. The rest of the ride to Leesburg's good. Route 9, traffic slows at Harper's Ferry Road. Then you're going to slow on the approach to the Berlin Turnpike and Hamilton Station. I'm Allie Oakley with traffic.
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3: Virginia's governor has signed legislation to help parents in the state with child care. Rocio Rivera has details.
4: Governor Spanberger signed bills yesterday that will create a child care assistance program in the state. It will incentivize businesses to contribute to their employees' child care costs by matching what they pay with what the state pays. But details about the program are still in the works as state lawmakers work to reach a budget agreement. Spanberger released a statement saying child care challenges often result in mothers leaving the workforce, which negatively impacts the local economy. Recent research from the Bureau of Labor Statistics says more than 400,000 women left their careers in 2025, with nearly half reporting childcare costs as the main reason. I'm Rosie Rivera.
3: Well, passengers arriving in the U.S. from several countries affected by the Ebola outbreak must now enter through one of four designated airports.
5: Washington Dulles, Hartsfield-Jackson Atlanta, Houston's George Bush Intercontinental, and New York's JFK will screen all passengers who have traveled to South Sudan, Uganda, or the Democratic Republic of Congo.
3: Tarana Hassan, CEO of Doctors Without Borders USA, says frontline medical teams are working to contain the spread of the virus.
6: We are in the early stages of the outbreak. It is likely that there are more cases which are not yet detected, so it will take more humanitarian workers.
3: For the Panhandle News Network, I'm Clint Gage.
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7: Fox News, I'm Tom Rigotti. Vice President J.D. Vance tells reporters at Joint Base Andrews it's hard to say exactly when or if President Trump will sign a memorandum of understanding between the U.S. and Iran, which would extend the ceasefire for 60 days.
8: If you compare the conflict now to where it was 5-6 weeks ago, I think the president's ceasefire is very much holding.
7: Vance earlier spoke at the commencement ceremonies of the U.S. Air Force Academy. Crews have found the bodies of 6 workers who were missing and presumed dead following a chemical tank rupture south of Tacoma, Washington.
9: In one of the deadliest U.S. workplace accidents in decades, a total of 11 people are known to have died. Those deaths, the result of a rupture in a paper mill tank that spilled over 500,000 gallons of a destructive chemical mixture used to make paper Tuesday. 3 people are still missing.
7: That's Fox's Joel Nadeau. 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
3: And the halfway point of the NASCAR Cup Series is here. The drivers square off in the Cracker Barrel 400 from Nashville Super Speedway on Sunday. Daniel Suarez took home the checkered flag and an emotional victory at Charlotte Motor Speedway last weekend. He sits 10th in the standings while Tyler Reddick leads the pack with 5 wins through 13 races. Well, the Jets are going to be without one of their top picks from this year's draft until the start of training camp. Rookie tight end Kenyon Sadiq will miss the remainder of the offseason after undergoing a hernia surgery. Head coach Aaron Glenn described it as a minor procedure and said Sadiq will be available at the start of training camp. Well, the White Sox captured a series victory after topping the Twins 6-2 in their finale from Chicago. Davis Martin earned the win after striking out five batters over six innings. White Sox manager Will Venerable says Davis Martin had a solid outing.
10: Able to pitch in the zone, as we've seen. Really just that the leadoff walk and then the double was really it. Otherwise, he did a great job.
3: That's your sports.
11: Here's your Panhandle News Network forecast. Today will be mostly sunny with a high of 81 tonight. Expect mainly clear skies with breezy conditions at times and a low of 60. Tomorrow will be breezy and pleasant with sunny spells reaching a high of 74. Tomorrow night will be cooler with a moonlit sky dropping to a low of 47. 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

0: 95.9, the big dog. She got her daddy's money, her mother's good looks, and who's looking at me? Not her. her other sister. That. Yeah, okay. All right. 95.9, the big dog. I'm Bob Steele. It's a five times over caffeinated morning radio show where it is time now for the Nashville Notebook. All the inside skinny from the Music City. Add a little bit more.
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0: Well, if you haven't heard Riley Green's new song, Think As You Drunk, it samples Toby Keith's As Good As I Once Was at the end, and it's all thanks to Toby's family. Riley's team played the song for him, and they wanted to have Toby's vocals on it. Riley said, quote, "They completely thought it was a tip of the cap to Toby. It's really a full circle moment for me to have Toby's vocal on that song." He also thinks the best compliment that I can be given to a song is if he feels like a Toby song, especially as a songwriter. I don't know if there was a bigger influence on me. Riley also announced his fourth album, That's Just Me, will come out September 18th. Well, next week is the Carolina Country Music Fest in Myrtle Beach, and if you're single and looking to mingle, there will be a daily AI-assisted matchmaking event. For an hour a day, the Jack Daniel's party tent will turn into a single saloon. Those interested can sign up now. They'll be sent a questionnaire a few days before the event. AI will be used to pair people with their best match. Will AI matchmaking become the norm for music festivals? The answer is probably not, but what the heck, it's kind of cool in Myrtle Beach. Some people are just now realizing that Sam Elliott voiced Smokey the Bear from 2008 to 2023. In a recent interview, Sam shared some fun trivia about him and Smokey. He said, "But we were born. I was born on the same day and year that that campaign began, on the exact same day, August 9th, 1944. Well, Martina McBride is the latest artist to drop out of the Great American State Fair at the National Mall for America's 250th birthday. She says, quote, "I was presented with an opportunity to perform at a nonpartisan event, but that turned out to be misleading. I've spent my entire career singing songs about real people with real issues. It greatly upsets me that any fan may now feel like I'm abandoning the meaning behind those songs." Other performers who've dropped out include the Commodores, Young MC, and Milli Vanilli. Ah! What are we going to see them? Lip sync again? Well, one of them is dead. All right, so there you go. That is, I'm sorry Martina dropped out. I love her voice, and it's a shame that politics got in the way of us hearing that once again on the National Mall. I'm Bob Steele, 95.9 The Big Dog. That is the Nashville Notebook.
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2: 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All seven audiobooks, complete magic. 81 between Winchester, Martinsburg, and Hagerstown, Greencastle. I don't see accidents. 70 is fine. Hancock, Hagerstown, Myersville to Frederick. You merge onto southbound 270. Heavy traffic south of Urbana past Hydestown. And more delays when you get to Germantown as well. On 15, Point of Rocks, a little busy there, as well as Luckett's. The rest of the ride of Leesburg's good. Route 9. Traffic slowing on the approach to Harper's Ferry Road. Definitely going to slow when you get to Percival Road to the Berlin Turnpike as well as Hamilton Station. Route 7 heavy on your way to Route 9. Brief delay. I'm Allie Oakley with the traffic.
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0: 95.9 to Big Dog Islands in the stream for Searfoss as Kenny Rogers and Dolly Parton from 1983. 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Hey, Big Dogs, NASCAR is coming to Pocono International Raceway for their annual spring race. 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
2: 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On 81, traffic is doing okay between Winchester, Martinsburg, and Hagerstown. I don't see any accidents. Where 70 and 81 come together, it's fine. There's an accident, Potomac Street, Route 11, at 81 as you're leaving Williamsport. 70, I don't see any crashes. Hancock, Hagerstown, South Mountain, and Frederick lanes are open. Merging onto southbound 270, you'll hit delays out of Urbana to Hyattstown. On 15, it's busy at Point of Rocks, Luckett's. The rest of the ride to Leesburg's good. Route 9, traffic slows Harper's Ferry Road, Berlin Turnpike, and then Route 7 before and after Route 9. Traffic's quite heavy. And then the rest of the ride to Leesburg's good. I'm Allie Oakley with traffic. We got AccuWeather.
3: Here's your Panhandle News Network forecast. Today will be mostly sunny with a high of 81 tonight. Expect mainly clear skies with breezy conditions at times and a low of 60. Tomorrow will be breezy and pleasant with sunny spells reaching a high of 74. Tomorrow night will be cooler with a moonlit sky dropping to a low of 47. With your exclusive 95.9 Big Dog AccuWeather forecast, I'm meteorologist Joe Lundberg.

95.9, the Big Dog, Hillbilly Rock, Marty Stewart. 1990 was the year. Big year for Stewart and the Superlatives. I'm Bob Steele. It's the five times over caffeinated morning radio show. Marty is out on the road this year, so if you get a chance to see him, it'll be a good show. I can guarantee that. 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

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On 81 between Winchester and Martinsburg, I don't see any accidents. Traffic is going to slow out of Williamsport to ride up towards 70. 70 is fine. Hancock, Hagerstown.

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0: 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Tim McGraw's lucky guy. 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
2: 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On 81 between Winchester and Martinsburg, I don't see any accidents. Traffic is going to slow out of Williamsport to ride up towards 70. 70 is fine. Hancock, Hagerstown to Frederick, merging onto southbound 270. Traffic slows out of Urbana past Hydestown and then Germantown. Once you get to 27, Ridge Road to 370, traffic's heavy. 15 Point of Rocks, busy. Busy into Luckett's, busy before and after Limestone School Road. Route 9, traffic slows Harper's Ferry Road, Hillsboro, Berlin Turnpike, as well as Hamilton Station. And Route 7, traffic slows Hamilton Station Road to get past Route 9. I'm Allie Oakley with traffic.
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3: Virginia's governor has signed legislation to help parents in the state with child care. Rossi Rivera has details.
4: Governor Spanberger signed bills yesterday that will create a child care assistance program in the state. It will incentivize businesses to contribute to their employees' child care costs by matching what they pay with what the state pays. But details about the program are still in the works as state lawmakers work to reach a budget agreement. Spanberger released a statement saying child care challenges often result in mothers leaving the workforce, which negatively impacts the local economy. Recent research from the Bureau of Labor Statistics says more than 400,000 women left their careers in 2025, with nearly half reporting childcare costs as the main reason. I'm Rose Rivera.
3: All passengers arriving in the U.S. from several countries affected by the Ebola outbreak must now enter through one of four designated airports.
5: Washington Dulles, Hartsfield-Jackson Atlanta, Houston's George Bush Intercontinental, and New York's JFK will screen all passengers who have traveled to South Sudan, Uganda, or the Democratic Republic of Congo.
3: Tarana Hassan, CEO of Doctors Without Borders USA, says frontline medical teams are working to contain the spread of the virus.
6: We are in the early stages of the outbreak. It is likely that there are more cases which are not yet detected, so it will take more humanitarian workers.
3: For the Panhandle News Network, I'm Clint Gage.
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7: Fox News, I'm Tom Rigotti. Vice President J.D. Vance tells reporters at Joint Base Andrews it's hard to say exactly when or if President Trump will sign a memorandum of understanding between the U.S. and Iran, which would extend the ceasefire for 60 days.
8: If you compare the conflict now to where it was 5-6 weeks ago, I think the president's ceasefire is very much holding.
7: Vance earlier spoke at the commencement ceremonies of the U.S. Air Force Academy. Crews have found the bodies of six workers who were missing and presumed dead following a chemical tank rupture south of Tacoma, Washington.
9: In one of the deadliest U.S. workplace accidents in decades, a total of 11 people are known to have died. Those deaths the result of a rupture in a paper mill tank that spilled over a 500,000 gallons of a destructive chemical mixture used to make paper Tuesday. Three people are still missing.
7: That's Fox's Joel Nadeau. 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
3: The halfway point of the NASCAR Cup Series is here. The drivers square off in the Cracker Barrel 400 from Nashville Super Speedway on Sunday. Daniel Suarez took home the checkered flag and an emotional victory at Charlotte Motor Speedway last weekend. He sits 10th in the standings while Tyler Reddick leads the pack with 5 wins through 13 races. Well, the Jets are going to be without one of their top picks from this year's draft until the start of training camp. Rookie tight end Kenyon Sadiq will miss the remainder of the offseason after after undergoing a hernia surgery. Head coach Aaron Glenn described it as a minor procedure and said Sadiq will be available at the start of training camp. Well, the White Sox captured a series victory after topping the Twins 6-2 in their finale from Chicago. Davis Martin earned the win after striking out five batters over six innings. White Sox manager Will Venerable says Davis Martin had a solid outing.
11: Able to pitch in the zone, as we've seen. Really just that the leadoff walk and then the double was really it. Otherwise, he did a great job.
3: That's your sports.
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13: 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Watts comes to the program after a stint as an assistant coach at Hedgesville. 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
15: Here's your Panhandle News Network forecast. Today will be mostly sunny with a high of 81 tonight. Expect mainly clear skies with breezy conditions at times and a low of 60. Tomorrow will be breezy and pleasant with sunny spells reaching a high of 74. Tomorrow night will be cooler with a moonlit sky dropping to a low of 47. With your exclusive 95.9 Big Dog AccuWeather forecast, I'm meteorologist Joe Lundberg.

0: 95.9 The Big Dog. It might be a good idea to change, but it's probably a little too late. It's the way it works sometimes. You know, you could have said it before, but you didn't say it enough. And she is out the door. Well, some days are just like that. Maybe it's time to go fishing. Thank you, Brad Paisley. I'm Bob Steele. It's the five times over caffeinated morning radio show. Good Friday morning. And now time for the good stuff. The good stuff brought to you by our friends over at Harold's Gun Shop in Waynesboro, Pennsylvania. They're located at 5 Barnett Avenue, and they're right across from the Wayne Heights Mall. Open Tuesday through Saturday, 9 to 5.
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0: Here's a few more good news stories making the rounds this morning. A farmer from Wisconsin named Dennis happened to cross paths with a Kenyan runner and farmer named Betty at a marathon in Hong Kong. They discovered they shared a passion for both marathons and farming and quickly became friends. Dennis invited Betty to visit him in his farm in Wisconsin, and she did. They spent a lot of time training and running races and working on the farm. Betty even drove the tractor for the first time. That's kind of cool. May is Stroke Awareness Month, and a barber in Iowa named Craig Hunt is teaching his community to recognize the symptoms of a stroke early. Now, he suffered a stroke 10 years ago while he was working. In partnership with the American Heart Association of Iowa, Craig is now spearheading blood pressure in barbershops. It's a statewide effort to bring local nurses into barbershops and take blood pressure for free. Those free blood pressure checks are now available in more than 80 locations across the state of Iowa. And the Netherlands is fighting cigarette butt litter by turning them into currency. One company is accepting cigarette butts as payment for a plate of profadies, which are small Dutch pancakes, usually eaten with a lot of butter and sugar. The butts are bucks at a place called Waste Bar. Profadies can be bought for 20 cigarette butts. Drinks are 10. Fruits and candies are 15. They also accept plastic, 15 pieces for a profardy. And that, my friends, is the good stuff. Some good news stories from around the world and around your home. Maybe to put a smile on your face on this Friday morning. The good stuff brought to you by Harold's Gun Shop. Harold's Gun Shop. From 1800s classics to modern-day firearms, Harold's is the place where people who respect the trade go to make their purchases.
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9: 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There are no accidents. 70 is okay. Hancock, Hagerstown, Myersville to Frederick. Northbound 15, traffic's pretty heavy. Jefferson Street, and that's going to take you up to Rosemont. Southbound 270, traffic still south of Urbana to Hyattstown where there's a crash. 15, it's heavy in Luckett's before and after Limestone School Road as well. Route 9, traffic slows Harper's Ferry Road, Hillsboro, and the Berlin Turnpike. Route 7 slows before and after you pass Route 9. I'm Allie Oakley with traffic.
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0: 95.9 to Big Dog. John Deere green should have used red, but look good to Charlene. Yeah, absolutely. 50% Friday is coming up next Friday. Not this Friday, not today, but next Friday. Check this out. We talked to him yesterday, the gang from Filthy Fizz, bringing Utah soda craze to West Virginia, surrounding areas, one wild fizzy flavor pack drink at a time. Whether you're a soda purist or love it dirty with cream, syrups, and fruity toppings, they've got something for every craving. Tristan and Carson and Sandeep were here yesterday and said, dirty soda is a non-alcoholic beverage made by mixing a standard soda with flavored syrups and splashes of cream. The name dirty comes from the cloudy swirling effect that happens when the creamy ingredient is poured into the clear, fizzy soda. Now, here's the dealio. You can get $50 worth of Filthy Fizz soda products for only $25. Next Friday, 9 o'clock, go to our website, bigdogfm.com, click on the 50% Friday drop-down, input your information to our secure site, and we'll send you your voucher in the mail. Now, you can check Filthy Fizz on social media or go directly to their location at 80 Eagle School Road in Martinsburg, and two new locations, one on Foxcroft Avenue and one in Winchester, coming up next month. They're going to have three locations, lots of great places to go, and very, very cool drinks. I got to tell you something. You know, I like Coke, Coca-Cola. And they did something with Coke that I just cannot believe. It was great. So I said, okay, I also like Mountain Dew. So they did something with the Mountain Dew that was great. And I couldn't believe it. So you want to check these guys out. Next Friday, the Filthy Fizz gang is going to be up for 50% Friday. And you are not going to want to miss this taste sensation. 95.9 to Big Dog. It is 50% Friday.
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2: 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All seven audiobooks, complete magic. 81 between Winchester, Martinsburg, and Hagerstown. I don't see any crashes. 70, it's fine between Hancock, Hagerstown, Myersville, and Frederick. Northbound 15, traffic is going to slow Jefferson Street, and that's going to take you up to Rosemont. Southbound side of 270, traffic slows Urbana into Hyattstown. More delays in Germantown. 15, it's heavy Luckett's. It's going to be heavy before and after Limestone School Road. Route 9, heavy at Harper's Ferry Road, Hillsboro, the Berlin Turnpike, as well as Hamilton Station. Route 7 slowing before and after Route 9. I'm Allie Oakley with traffic. We got AccuWeather.
3: Here's your Panhandle News Network forecast. Today will be mostly sunny with a high of 81 tonight. Expect mainly clear skies with breezy conditions at times and a low of 60. Tomorrow will be breezy and pleasant with sunny spells reaching a high of 74. Tomorrow night will be cooler with a moonlit sky dropping to a low of 47. With your exclusive 95.9 Big Dog AccuWeather forecast, I'm meteorologist Joe Lundberg.

0: Sounded a lot like Ronnie Millsap. No, that's Mickey Gilley. Yeah, absolutely. Stand by me. I'm Bob Steele, the five times over caffeinated morning radio show. 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
10: On Thursday, May 28th, at roughly 2:15 p.m., there was a second incident with a bus on I-70. Just prior to Boyd Road on 70 westbound, a charter bus's tire blew out, causing a fire. All traffic on I-70 westbound was shut down completely. I-70 reopened around 6:40 p.m. This makes two nearly identical accidents in as many days. Well, Shepherd University hosted a special dedication ceremony on Tuesday, May 26, celebrating the loan and public display of an original John Brown letter at the university's George Tyler Moore Center for the Study of the Civil War. A press release from Shepherd University reveals the letter has been authenticated by the Library of Congress. It was dated May 25th, 1858, and written by abolitionist John Brown. You can read more about that letter on our website, PanhandleNewsNetwork.com. Well, Pennsylvania and West Virginia are being ranked as some of the least healthy states in America. That's according to the personal finance site Smart Asset, which ranked how healthy or unhealthy each state is based on a number of factors. Pennsylvania took 32nd place, meaning it's among half of the states which are listed as the unhealthiest. Meanwhile, the study found Utah and Colorado as the most healthy states, while West Virginia and Arkansas ranked as the least healthy. For the Panhandle News Network, I'm Clint Gage.
7: Here's your Panhandle News Network forecast. Today will be mostly sunny with a high of 81 tonight. Expect mainly clear skies with breezy conditions at times and a low of 60. Tomorrow will be breezy and pleasant with sunny spells reaching a high of 74. Tomorrow night will be cooler with a moonlit sky dropping to a low of 47. With your exclusive 95.9 Big Dog AccuWeather forecast, I'm meteorologist Joe Lundberg.
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Dancing around the studio like a madman. The front office is looking at me. The interns are looking at me, but I don't care. It's Boogie Woogie Fiddle Country Blues. Let's keep the country rolling. This is Alabama.

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We are on the downhill side of the five times over caffeinated morning radio show, Fireball Friday edition. But before we go, I want to remind you that we are going to be in about an hour at Guerrilla Fireworks in Charlestown. Are we selling fireworks? Nah, we're selling meat, baby. It's Backyard Butchers, and they are back in Charlestown right now. 20 ribeye steaks for only $39. But I can tell you, they're selling out fast. I just talked with the guy that runs the truck. He said at less than $2 a steak, he is going to be out before the day is over. So you want to get on over there, look for the big red truck in the parking lot at Guerrilla Fireworks in Charlestown. Here's the dealio. If you're coming down 340 towards Charlestown, just before you get to the Route 9 bridge, look to the left and you will see that big red truck. And in about an hour, you're going to see the big dog van. If you're coming out of town, come over the bridge, look to the right. We will be right there. We'll be there from 11 to 1, spinning the big dog prize wheel, giving away some cool big dog swag. 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They take credit.

0: take debit, and they take EBT, so you have no excuse for not buying meat at less than half price. 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On the other hand, you certainly can't get these prices at the grocery store. So if you're thinking about that picnic for the weekend, you want to be over at Guerrilla Fireworks in Charlestown. 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Heather is up next. 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Remember, live it up, but don't live it up so high you can't live it down.
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5: Here's your Panhandle News Network forecast. This afternoon will be mostly sunny with a high temperature of 81. Tonight will be mainly clear and occasionally breezy with a low of 59. Tomorrow expect a breezy and pleasant day with sunny spells and a high of 74. With your exclusive 95.9 Big Dog AccuWeather forecast, I'm meteorologist Joe Lundberg.

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16: Berkeley Springs High School football will have a new leader at the helm this fall. C.J. Watts comes to the program after a stint as an assistant coach at Hedgesville. He talked more about what led him to taking the job.
17: Berkeley Springs attracted me because I saw the potential of the athletes that I've known in that

0: area. It's a small town. It's the only school that has football in the county. So I know there is a special feeling on Friday nights when you have a small town that's backing you. It's something that I've always enjoyed, and I grew up playing small town football. So that was another attraction to the job.
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2: Here's your Panhandle News Network forecast. This afternoon will be mostly sunny with a high temperature of 81. Tonight will be mainly clear and occasionally breezy with a low of 59. Tomorrow expect a breezy and pleasant day with sunny spells and a high of 74. With your exclusive 95.9 Big Dog AccuWeather forecast, I'm meteorologist Joe Lundberg.
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So summer's on the way, and all I think of is Kenny Chesney. A beach and Kenny. Am I right? 95.9, the big dog.

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1: Hey, this is Bob Steele, and we are back. 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Why are we here? Well, if you have been under a rock for the last week or two, it is Backyard Butcher's incredible meat sale. 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Well, let me tell you how to get here. You're going to go to 340. Now, if you're coming in 340 from the east, we're on the left-hand side, right next to the Waffle House, right in front of Gorilla Fireworks, just before the Route 9 bridge. If you're coming through town, you want to go on just to the first traffic light on the east side of the bridge. Make a right, and we are right there. You cannot miss this big red truck, or the big dog van for that matter. Come on by, get some incredible deals on meats for your weekend barbecue. Check this out, all right? 20 smash burgers for $20. That's $1 a burger. 20 ribeyes for $39. 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And wait to hear about this, right? Those incredible crab legs, 2 pounds of crab legs, $39. Now, this is a limited supply. You need to swing on by right now. Come on by on your lunch hour. However you get here, get here. Now, you're looking for meat for your weekend barbecue? This is the place. Not only will you save a whole lot of money, but you'll probably save enough money to buy all the beer. So there you go. Come on by. I'm Bob Steele. We're live on location. 95.9, a big dog.
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2: 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It's Friday, it's lunchtime. What are you thinking about doing?
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2: No, you're not. 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Now, if you've got a barbecue or a picnic or something scheduled for this weekend to make up for the washout from Memorial Day weekend, well, this is the place to come. 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I love doing that. You know that. Come on by. 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
1: 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And she said, "You're not gonna do this anymore."

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2: 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It is a beautiful day. It's going to be a beautiful weekend. Are you going to have a barbecue or a picnic? Well, may I humbly suggest that you take your lunch hour, get in your car, and come over to Charlestown because we are selling meat. Where's the beef? It's right here at Gorilla Fireworks in Charlestown. It is the Backyard Butcher's sale here, and this is the last time they're going to be in Charlestown, I understand. So you want to get over here. John and his group are having a great time. We're having a great time spinning the prize wheel. The only thing that's missing is you. Now, you want a great deal on meat? Oh, my goodness. Let me tell you about this. 20 smash burgers for 20 bucks. We even have, and this is something to me that is really cool, 2 pounds of crab legs for $39. 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You get a family pack of say, 8 or 9 ribeyes, it's going to be almost $35. Here, you can get 20 for just $39. Think about that. 20 ribeyes. How many people could you have at your barbecue? 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Backyardbutchers.com. You want to check it out? See you at Gorilla Fireworks in Charlestown right now. Come on by. They're here. The only thing is missing is you. As I said, 95.9, the big dog.
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16: Here's your Panhandle News Network forecast. This afternoon will be mostly sunny with a high temperature of 81. Tonight will be mainly clear and occasionally breezy with a low of 59. Tomorrow expect a breezy and pleasant day with sunny spells and a high of 74. With your exclusive 95.9 Big Dog AccuWeather forecast, I'm meteorologist Joe Lundberg.
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1: Hey, this is Bob Steele. We are live on location at Guerrilla Fireworks in Charlestown. It is a beautiful day. It's going to be a beautiful weekend. Are you going to have a barbecue or a picnic? Well, may I humbly suggest that you take your lunch hour, get in your car, and come over to Charlestown because we are selling meat. Where's the beef? It's right here. It is the Backyard Butcher's sale here, and this is the last time they're going to be in Charlestown, I understand. So you want to get over here. John and his group are having a great time. We're having a great time spinning the prize wheel. The only thing that's missing is you. Now, you want a great deal on meat? Oh, my goodness. Let me tell you about this. 20 smash burgers for 20 bucks. We even have, and this is something to me that is really cool, 2 pounds of crab legs for $39. Did we mention steak? Oh, my goodness. You like ribeyes? Well, we've got ribeyes. 20 ribeyes for 39 bucks. That's less than $2 a steak. Now, I challenge you to go to any of the discount food stores around town or even the regular food stores and get anything anywhere close to that. You get a family pack of say, 8 or 9 ribeyes, it's going to be almost $35. Here, you can get 20 for just $39. About that, 20 ribeyes. How many people could you have at your barbecue? That would be pretty darn cool, right? BackyardButchers.com. You want to check it out? See you at Guerrilla Fireworks in Charlestown right now. Come on by. They're here. The only thing is missing is you. As I said, 95.9, the Big Dog.
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2: 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If you are coming into Charlestown from the east, you want to go to the last traffic light before the Route 9 bridge. Come on over. You'll see the big dog van and the big red truck. If you're coming through Charlestown, it is that same traffic light. You're going to make a right, come back around, make a U-ey, and we are right here. John has got incredible deals on meats. Now, you go, well, come on, Bobby, it's Friday afternoon. I got things I got to do. Look, are you going to have a barbecue this weekend? If you're going to have a barbecue and you want to save some money, and I mean serious cash, you want to come here to the Guerrilla Fireworks. Let me explain. Think about this. You like seafood. Well, there's a seafood variety pack here, and there's also a pork variety pack, a steak variety pack, a chicken variety pack, and don't forget those incredible deals. 2 pounds of crab legs for $39. 20 smash burgers for $20. That's a dollar a burger, gang. 20 ribeyes for $39. That's less than $2 a steak. And it's going on right now. So if you get off early, or you might have maybe a late lunch hour, or you got a little bit time left in your lunch hour, come on by and take advantage of some of these great deals. They're going to be here until 6:30 today, so if you can't make it now, you can make it maybe after work. But you need to be here because these deals are not going to last forever. I'm Bob Seale. We're live on location at the Backyard Butcher's Big Red Truck at Guerrilla Fireworks in Charlestown on 95.9, the Big Dog.

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1: 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Now, I suggested that you might want to come over during your lunch hour, and it's getting pretty late for that. But if you got a late lunch hour, do that. Otherwise, come on over after work and check out some of the incredible deals John has. 20 smash burgers for $20. That's a dollar a burger. You can't get that anywhere. 20 ribeyes for $39. That's less than $2 a steak. 2 pounds of crab legs for $39. Plus, they have incredible deals. So that's just the tip of the iceberg. They've got chicken. They've got pork. They've got seafood. They've got steaks. It's all right here, and it's just waiting for you. Now, let me give you the hours. They're going to be open until 6:30 today, tomorrow from 8:30 to 6:30, on Sunday 10 until 5, and the last day here in Charlestown, Monday from 9 until 6:30. So make it over here. 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This is incredible, and the deals are incredible. Come on by. I'm Bob Steele, live on location, 95.9 The Big Dog.
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7: Today marks the start of the Morgantown Regional of the NCAA Baseball Tournament as the Mountaineers will be taking on 4-seed Binghamton this evening at 5. Mountaineer head coach Steve Saban certainly won't be taking the Bearcats lightly.
8: To see somebody with that amount of experience that's been that loyal to that institution, that's put that much work in, you know, get to play at the highest level is something that's really cool. And so you don't ever take teams or coaches for granted. That guy's, he's seen more batting practices, right, than I've ever imagined.
7: Tonight from 6:45 to 7:15 on the Panhandle News Network, we're live from Ram Fest. We'll have interviews with Ram head football coach Ernie McCook and Ram head basketball coaches Justin Namelek and Julie Kaufman. But sports, I'm Parker Stone.
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10: Here's your Panhandle News Network forecast. This afternoon, expect sunny skies with a high of 81. Tonight, we'll bring a moonlit sky with a low of 58. Tomorrow morning will be breezy, but overall, expect a pleasant day with sunny spells and a high of 74. With your exclusive 95.9 Big Dog AccuWeather forecast, I'm meteorologist Joe Lundberg.

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1: Berkeley Springs High School football will have a new leader at the helm this fall. CJ Watts comes to the program after a stint as an assistant coach at Hedgesville. He talked more about what led him to taking the job.
2: Berkeley Springs is attracting me because I saw the potential of the athletes that I've known in that area. It's a small town. It's the only school that has football in the county. So I know there is a special feeling on Friday nights when you have a small town that's backing you. It's something that I've always enjoyed, and I grew up playing small town football. So that was another attraction to the job.
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3: Here's your Panhandle News Network forecast. This afternoon, expect sunny skies with a high of 81. Tonight, we'll bring a moonlit sky with a low of 58. Tomorrow morning, will be breezy, but overall, expect a pleasant day with sunny spells and a high of 74. 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
4: 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Hey, Big Dogs, the Martinsburg Berkeley County Parks and Rec will be holding their 38th annual June Jubilee Sunday, June 14th from 11 a.m. to 5 p.m. at the War Memorial Park in Martinsburg. $5 admission per child for all-day participation in kids' games and activities. 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
1: Well, life on the farm is kind of laid back. 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
2: Today marks the start of the Morgantown Regional of the NCAA Baseball Tournament, as the Mountaineers will be taking on 4-seed Binghamton this evening at 5. Mountaineer head coach Steve Saban certainly won't be taking the Bearcats lightly.
3: To see somebody with that amount of experience that's been that loyal to that institution, that's put that much work in, you know, get to play at the highest level is something that's really cool. And so you don't ever take teams or coaches for granted. That guy's, he's seen more batting practices, right, than I've ever imagined.
2: 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We'll have interviews with Ram Head football coach Ernie McCook and Ram Head basketball coaches Justin Namelek and Julie Kaufman. With sports, I'm Parker Stone. We got
4: AccuWeather. Here's your Panhandle News Network forecast. This afternoon, expect sunny skies with a high of 81. Tonight, we'll bring a moonlit sky with a low of 58. Tomorrow morning will be breezy, but overall expect a pleasant day with sunny spells and a high of 74. With your exclusive 95.9 Big Dog AccuWeather forecast, I'm meteorologist Joe Lundberg.
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0: 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It's your last 60-minute nonstop music block for the week, but don't you worry. You're going to get three of them on Monday, just like always. 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Well, if you don't, I'm going to tell you. 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
7: Here's your Panhandle News Network forecast. Tonight, expect a clear sky illuminated by the moon with a low temperature of 58. Tomorrow, the morning will bring breezy conditions, but overall, the day will be pleasant with intervals of sunshine and a high of 74. With your exclusive 95.9 Big Dog AccuWeather forecast, I'm meteorologist Jason Caterina.

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1: 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On 81 northbound, it's a little bit heavy getting past Route 50. But listen, 70 westbound closed. 70 westbound closed. There was a vehicle that caught fire. It's going to be jammed riding into Clear Spring because that seems to be the point where they're going to ditch everybody. And your delays are back to Greencastle Pike. And I mean like a parking lot. Don't get caught up in that. A lot of people bailing off at Greencastle Pike and then are riding off of 70 westbound onto Greencastle Pike. 15, it's heavy out of Leesburg, very heavy north of Luckett's Point of Rocks because we had some midday road work. Route 9, you're lined up for the Berlin Turnpike, then Hillsboro to Harpers Ferry Road. O'Malley, Oakley with traffic.

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0: That's Billy Dean. This is 95.9 The Big Dog, your home for genuine country gold. And it's the Big Dog Ride Home in the 4 o'clock hour, which means not only are we bringing you the genuine country gold, we want to make you laugh. We want to make you laugh. And that's what the purpose of this is. And this, at least in this situation, is the 420 funny.
1: Thank you. I grew up dirt poor. We were money rich, but we had very little dirt. I couldn't have asked for a better wife because it would have hurt my wife's feelings. My dad would come to all my Little League games and just scream obscenities at the umpire the whole time. Got so bad I had to quit being a Little League umpire. Carrot Top should either have green hair or be called Carrot Bottom. Word on the street is graffiti.
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3: 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On 81 southbound, it's pretty heavy leaving Inwood to ride to Bunker Hill where there was an accident on the shoulder. The traffic's getting by now. There was a complete closure, so a lot of people bailed over to Route 11. You'll still feel that pinch at times. On 81 riding into Winchester, pockets of traffic. The northbound side of 81 slowing out of Williamsport to get past Halfway Boulevard. 70 westbound traffic slows after Patrick Street to 340, and then you're going to slow when you get to Sharpsburg Pike to 81, then you find Hancock 15. Leesburg pretty heavy, then Luckett's to Point of Rocks. You can find pockets of traffic. Route 9, you're lined up for the Berlin Turnpike. Hillsboro to Harper's Ferry Road. 340 Harper's Ferry. That's a crash. I'm Allie Oakley with traffic.
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16: Here's your Panhandle News Network forecast. Tonight, expect a clear sky illuminated by the moon with a low temperature of 58. Tomorrow, the morning will bring breezy conditions, but overall, the day will be pleasant with intervals of sunshine and a high of 74. With your exclusive 95.9 Big Dog AccuWeather forecast, I'm meteorologist Jason Caterina.

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1: 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It's June 1st. 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It starts June 1st and goes through June 5th. It's your opportunity to bid on incredible merchandise from local and statewide businesses, deals from 50 to 60% off, regular retail, and more. 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
3: 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They moved it out of the way. Still seeing heavy traffic through Bunker Hill. On 81, northbound Williamsport to ride to 40, traffic still pretty heavy. 70 westbound, traffic slows 355 to 340. And then you're going to hit more delays at 40, and that takes you over toward Downsville Pike. There's a crash on 40 at Mount Etna Road. Watch out for direction. 15 heavy leaving Leesburg. It's heavy out of Luckett's to get to Point of Rocks, and you're going to slow at Mountville Road. Through 9, you're lined up for the Berlin Turnpike, Hillsboro, and Harper's Ferry Road. After that, to Charlestown and Martinsburg, it's good. Harper's Ferry still heavy from that earlier accident. I'm Allie Oakley with traffic.
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2: 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These are my favorites. If you do everything yourself, would you deserve to keep the tip that a business asks for? That is the question of the day. Because a woman on TikTok named Naira says she went to a frozen yogurt place that was entirely self-service from start to finish. She grabbed her own cup, filled it herself, did her own toppings, waited in line, paid at the kiosk using Apple Pay. So there's not even somebody running the register. She was confused when the screen asked, how much would you like to tip? Because she can't figure out who would she be tipping. She wasn't greeted when she walked in. There was a worker there, and they shouted, have a good day, when she left. Is that worth the tip? Or are you just tipping because the business exists? Or should you tip yourself? It's a fair question. Makes you wonder, doesn't it? That's the Big Dog Dummy, brought to you by Roto-Rooter.
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4: 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Southbound side, traffic slows out of Inwood where there was an accident earlier. Traffic still slowing past 66. 70 westbound, traffic slows 355 over to 340. Then you got pockets of traffic between Mapleville Road to ride over toward 81. Then you're fine into Hancock 15 out of Leesburg. Traffic's jammed. Then you're going to slow before you get to St. Clair Lane to Point of Rocks. Route 9, you're lined up for the Berlin Turnpike, Hillsboro. After that, to Charlestown, you're fine. 340, Harper's Ferry. Traffic's jammed in both directions. I'm Allie Oakley. That's a look at your traffic.
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5: Good afternoon. With your news update, I'm Marcia Kavalik. For the second time, a tour bus caught on fire on I-70 westbound. The most recent incident happened Thursday around 2:15, just prior to Boyd Road. The charter bus's tire blew out and caused a fire. I-70 westbound was shut down completely and reopened around 6:40 p.m. A post from the Washington County government page said, following that fire, 53 passengers from Ohio were offloaded. Everyone safely exited and there were no injuries. Earlier in the week, there was another charter bus fire on I-70. That bus carrying students from Virginia blew a tire near the I-81 exit, and after the driver pulled over, the bus caught fire. The driver and the students were able to exit the bus without any injuries. Earlier this week, an Inwood man learned his fate after pleading no contest to the shooting death of another man last year. 40-year-old Michael Allen Taylor was sentenced to an aggregate 50 years in prison. Berkeley County Prosecuting Attorney Joe Kinzer talked about the details of the case on Friday's Panhandle Live.
6: The defendant was friends with the victim. The defendant had recently found himself homeless in January, and his buddy let him move in. The victim, you know, gave him a roof over his head, gave him a place to stay so he wasn't out in the cold, and something happened, and we don't know what that something was that led Mr. Taylor to do this, but yes, shot his friend 27 times.
5: For the Panhandle News Network, I'm Marcia Kavalik.
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8: 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C.J. Watts comes to the program after a stint as an assistant coach at Hedgesville. He talked more about what led him to taking the job.
9: Berkeley Springs attracted me because I saw the potential.

0: school of the athletes that I've known in that area. It's a small town. It's the only school that has football in the county. So I know there is a special feeling on Friday nights when you have a small town that's backing you. It's something that I've always enjoyed, and I grew up playing small town football. So that was another attraction to the job.
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2: Here's your Panhandle News Network forecast. Tonight, expect a clear sky illuminated by the moon with a low temperature of 58. Tomorrow, the morning will bring breezy conditions, but overall, the day will be pleasant with intervals of sunshine and a high of 74. With your exclusive 95.9 Big Dog AccuWeather forecast, I'm meteorologist Jason Caterina.

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2: 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On 81 southbound Stevens City to get past 66, traffic's heavy. There was a crash. Southbound 81 south of Inwood, so it's heavy getting into Bunker Hill. Northbound side slowing Williamsport to Halfway Boulevard. 70 westbound, traffic slows Patrick Street to 340. Traffic slows at South Mountain and then also in Hagerstown. 15 leaving Leesburg, it's heavy. Heavy getting toward Point of Rocks. Route 9, you're lined up for the Berlin Turnpike and Harper's Ferry Road. 340, both directions in Harper's Ferry. Traffic is going to be quite heavy, and that's because of the earlier accident. I'm Allie Oakley with traffic.

independence. Think I could tell you that first sentence, but then I'm lost. 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

0: That's the Bellamy Brothers. 95.9 The Big Dog is your home for genuine country gold. I'm Daniel Wins, hanging out with you on the Big Dog Ride Home. 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
2: 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On 81, traffic's okay out of Winchester to Martinsburg. The northbound side is going to slow from 70 past Halfway Boulevard. 70 westbound, traffic slows 355 over to 340, then you're fine into Myersville. When traffic gets to Downsville Pike, a brief slowdown, then you're fine to Hancock. Now, we had an accident on 340 in Harper's Ferry, so traffic's still going to slow in both directions. 15 leaving Leesburg, it's heavy. Heavy at Point of Rocks, Route 9 in the Berlin Turnpike, heavy there. Heavy into Hillsboro, Cider Mill Road to Harper's Ferry Road, then you're fine into Charlestown and Martinsburg. I'm Allie Oakley with traffic.
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18: Here's your Panhandle News Network forecast. Tonight, expect a clear sky illuminated by the moon with a low temperature of 58. Tomorrow, the morning will bring breezy conditions, but overall, the day will be pleasant with intervals of sunshine and a high of 74. With your exclusive 95.9 Big Dog AccuWeather forecast, I'm meteorologist Jason Caterina.

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2: 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Be ready for some slower traffic, Stevens City, and then also on the northbound side, Halfway Boulevard. 70 westbound, traffic slows from 355 over to 340, and then you're going to slow before you get to Sharpsburg, Pike, 81, and then you're fine the rest of the ride to Hancock. 15, Leesburg, heavy. Heavy Luckett's, heavy at Point of Rocks, Route 9. Traffic slows at the Berlin, Turnpike, Hillsboro, and then on your way to Harper's Ferry Road. 340, Harper's Ferry, traffic is going to be quite heavy, and that's strictly going to be volume. I'm Allie Oakley with traffic.
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2: 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On 81 southbound, Stevens City, pretty heavy. As you go toward Winchester, Martinsburg, and Hagerstown, I don't see crashes. 70 westbound, traffic slows 355 over to 340. And then you're going to be fine to South Mountain. Traffic slows at 81, and then you're fine to Hancock. 15, Leesburg. It's heavy. Heavy Luckett's and Point of Rocks and Mountville Road. Route 9, you're lined up for the Berlin. Turnpike heavy going into Hillsboro, off and on to Harper's Ferry Road, but then after that to Charlestown and Martinsburg. It's pretty good. Now, 340 in the westbound direction, still holding on to the delays in Harper's Ferry, but the eastbound side clear now. I'm Allie Oakley with traffic.

0: Earlier in the week, there was another charter bus fire on I-70. That bus carrying students from Virginia blew a tire near the I-81 exit, and after the driver pulled over, the bus caught fire. The driver and the students were able to exit the bus without any injuries. Earlier this week, an Inwood man learned his fate after pleading no contest to the shooting death of another man last year. 40-year-old Michael Allen Taylor was sentenced to an aggregate 50 years in prison. Berkeley County Prosecuting Attorney Joe Kinzer talked about the details of the case on Friday's Panhandle Live.
1: The defendant was friends with the victim. The defendant had recently found himself homeless in January, and his buddy let him move in. The victim, you know, gave him a roof over his head, gave him a place to stay so he wasn't out in the cold, and something happened. And we don't know what that something was that led Mr. Taylor to do this, but yes, shot his friend 27 times.
0: For the Panhandle News Network, I'm Marcia Kovalik.
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3: Today marks the start of the Morgantown Regional of the NCAA Baseball Tournament as the Mountaineers will be taking on 4-seed Binghamton this evening at 5. Mountaineer head coach Steve Saban certainly won't be taking the Bearcats lightly.
4: To see somebody with that amount of experience that's been that loyal to that institution, that's put that much work in, you know, get to play at the highest level is something that's really cool. And so you don't ever take teams or coaches for granted. That guy's, he's seen more batting practices, right, than I've ever imagined.
3: Tonight from 6:45 to 7:15 on the Panhandle News Network, we're live from Ram Fest. We'll have interviews with Ram head football coach Ernie McCook and Ram head basketball coaches Justin Namelek and Julie Kaufman. But sports, I'm Parker Stone.
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6: Here's your Panhandle News Network forecast. Tonight, expect a clear sky illuminated by the moon with a low temperature of 58. Tomorrow, the morning will bring breezy conditions, but overall, the day will be pleasant with intervals of sunshine and a high of 74. With your exclusive 95.9 Big Dog AccuWeather forecast, I'm meteorologist Jason Caterina.

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0: Randy Travis on 95.9 The Big Dog, your home for genuine country gold. Heading into the weekend with one of my personal favorites right there. We're heading into the weekend with the final hour of The Big Dog Ride Home.
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3: 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Heavy at Point of Rocks. Mountville Road a little bit delayed. Route 9 in the Berlin Turnpike heavy in all directions. Route 9 Hillsboro heavy. Heavy Harper's Ferry Road. Then you find at Charlestown at Martinsburg. 340 between Frederick, Harper's Ferry to Charlestown. Traffic's good. Route 7 out of Leesburg to Winchester. There are no delays. I'm Allie Oakley with traffic.
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0: That's Patti Loveless on 95.9 The Big Dog. You're home for genuine country gold. Gonna slow it down a little bit. Hope you relax. Headed into your weekend. It's the King. And it's 95.9 The Big Dog.
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0: 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It's coming up starting June 15th. Listen in the morning and in the afternoon for the Father's Day Who's Your Daddy song snippet. When you hear that, be caller number 9 on the Big Dog contest lines, and you can win a Cove Campground beach pass for up to 4 people, plus one lucky dad's going to score the ultimate Big Dog Daddy prize package. That's a 2-night stay for up to 4 at Cove Campground in Gore, Virginia. That includes electricity, a 1-day boat rental, and use of the ATV trails and shooting range. 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
9: Here's your Panhandle News Network forecast. Tonight, expect a clear sky illuminated by the moon with a low temperature of 58. Tomorrow, the morning will bring breezy conditions, but overall, the day will be pleasant with intervals of sunshine and a high of 74. With your exclusive 95.9 Big Dog AccuWeather forecast, I'm meteorologist Jason Caterina.

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2: Well, I know it said you've had time to think about it. 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You're not

0: 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Is your home for Jennywood Country Gold. I'm getting ready to get out of here, but I do have a reminder to send your way before we go into this weekend, and that is that Timbrook Honda of Winchester is teaming up with 95.9 The Big Dog to kick off the 2026 off-road season by giving you a chance to win a brand-new Honda 4-Trax Rancher 4-Wheeler worth over $6,000. 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From 95.9 The Big Dog, I'm Daniel Woods. I'll talk to you tomorrow because the Saturday Afternoon Country Jam is back from noon until 4, but until then, that's Friday. I've been Daniel Woods, and I am out of here.
1: Hey, girl, you up?
2: Oh, I've been awake. It's 2:17 in the morning.
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10: Good afternoon. With your news update, I'm Marcia Kavalik. For the second time, a tour bus caught on fire on I-70 westbound. The most recent incident happened Thursday around 2:15, just prior to Boyd Road. The charter bus's tire blew out and caused a fire. I-70 westbound was shut down completely and reopened around 6:40 p.m. A post from the Washington County government page said, following that fire, 53 passengers from Ohio were offloaded. Everyone safely exited and there were no injuries. Earlier in the week, there was another charter bus fire on I-70. That bus carrying students from Virginia blew a tire near the I-81 exit, and after the driver pulled over, the bus caught fire. The driver and the students were able to exit the bus without any injuries. Earlier this week, an Inwood man learned his fate after pleading no contest to the shooting death of another man last year. 40-year-old Michael Allen Taylor was sentenced to an aggregate 50 years in prison. Berkeley County Prosecuting Attorney Joe Kinzer talked about the details of the case on Friday's Panhandle Live.
11: The defendant was friends with the victim. The defendant had recently found himself homeless in January, and his buddy let him move in. The victim, you know, gave him a roof over his head, gave him a place to stay so he wasn't out in the cold, and something happened, and we don't know what that something was that led Mr. Taylor to do this, but yes, shot his friend 27 times.
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13: Berkeley Springs High School football will have a new leader at the helm this fall. C.J. Watts comes to the program after a stint as an assistant coach at Hedgesville. He talked more about what led him to taking the job.
14: Berkeley Springs attracted me because I saw the potential of the athletes that I've known in that area. It's a small town. It's the only school that has football in the county. So I know there is a special feeling on Friday nights when you have a small town that's backing you. It's something that I've always enjoyed, and I grew up playing small town football.

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2: Here's your Panhandle News Network forecast. Tonight, expect a clear sky illuminated by the moon with a low temperature of 58. Tomorrow, the morning will bring breezy conditions, but overall, the day will be pleasant with intervals of sunshine and a high of 74. With your exclusive 95.9 Big Dog AccuWeather forecast, I'm meteorologist Jason Caterina.

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0: Hey, it's a big week. Clint Black is hanging with us.
1: What's up there, Black? Mr. Black? I didn't know I was here.
0: Look at you.
1: I'm used to just phoning in my appearances on the show.

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0: Maria on Honky Tonkin' with Big D and Bubba.
1: Clint Black is our guest this week. Always good to see
2: And why?
1: And here he is. You know, I was just doing some research. You know, just an album that you, your debut album comes out. Did you know your debut song, Better Man, debut song by a male artist that reached number one, first time in 14 years at the time. In fact, five songs on that album went number one, which hadn't been done in a long time either.
2: Ever.
1: God, still to this day? It's
2: ever in any genre. No, then. I think.
1: Oh, gotcha.
2: I'm not sure if it's been surpassed or what, but at the time it was newsworthy.
1: Were you like, oh, this is great and this is the way it needs to be? Or was it like, oh, gosh, I've got a lot to do now?
2: I went around with everyone I know and said, I told you this would happen. I believe people would like my songs, but I didn't know what any of it meant. I didn't know what to expect. I just was moving so quickly and it was all happening, and I would get news and it would be okay. And then it was five singles went number one. When's the one gonna not go number one?
1: Yeah.
2: And so I put out a dud very, very, very nice song.
0: You did that on purpose though, right?
1: You're like, I can't take the pressure. Here's a crappy song. Well, here's not a crappy song. It is the number one. It's a Better Man as Clint Black, our guest on Honky Tonk.

0: Tim McGraw where the green grass grows on Honky Tonkin' with Big D and Bubba.
1: Clint Black is our guest this week. Congrats on the book, man.
2: Thank you.
1: How long did it take you and yet a ghostwriter, Craig
2: Shelburne? Six months-ish.
1: Oh, wow. That's pretty
3: fast. That's it?
2: Yeah.
3: That's really super fast turnaround.
2: Yeah, but it's still good.
1: Did you have kind of things that, hey, I want to get through in the book, or is there things that you left out that you
3: like an outline?
1: Do you have any like stories that like you're like, oh, I really want to tell this, but that person's still alive and I can't?
2: Yes, I had those. Well, Craig Shelburne helped me, and a lot of research, a lot of interviewing me, transcribing, organizing, just allowed me to go in and take what story I was telling or fact he gave me. Because he was Mr. Timeline guy.
1: Yeah, he knew
2: and
1: research stuff that you probably forgotten.
2: And yeah, this was 1994. And he said, no, it wasn't. It was 96 or
3: Isn't
2: whatever.
3: That crazy that somebody knows your life better than you do?
2: Yeah. And I mean, he had just finished the Opry 100 book.
3: Yeah.
2: So I think he was all tuned up for research.
3: Which was his first book ever.
1: Did you know that was his first book? The Opry 100?
2: Yeah.
1: Oh, yeah, okay.
2: Yeah,
1: so, I didn't know if he sold you a line or something. That was his first one.
2: He wrote 3 Stephen King books. But I had stuff in there, went through the editing process, and then I went through the editing process with the legal department.
1: Oh,
2: who said, we're going to try to keep you out of court.
1: Oh,
2: and,
1: wow.
2: But there were people I was telling stories on that who were still alive who I reached out to and got permission.
1: Okay.
2: Like Mark Wright.
1: Okay.
2: And I said, Mark, I want to tell this story and I want to tell the truth. And he goes, oh, you could tell anything. It all happened. You know, so he
3: I
2: was
3: love that. That's
2: yeah.
3: a great attitude.
2: Yeah.
1: The book is called Killing Time from Clint Black. He's our guest. Make sure you pick it up. We'll talk more. Clint coming up next.
4: 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Now, stay where you are. 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It's coming up.
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0: Dwight Yoakam ain't that lonely yet on Honky Tonkin' with Big D and Bubba.
1: Well, he's just a household name, no big deal. Clint Black is our guest this week, talking music and books and more on the way. This week's guest on Honky Tonkin'.

0: Tractor. It's Jason Aldean on Honky Tonkin' with Big D and Bubba.
1: Clint Black hanging out with us, killing time. That's what we're going to talk about, killing time. What give us something you've never told anyone about the song Killing Time. It's impossible.
0: I would think you told Craig whenever
2: to
0: you guys.
2: Everything
0: I was
2: going to
0: say when
2: know.
0: You guys wrote the book, I'm sure he said the same thing. Tell me everything.
2: Yeah, I told him everything, and he put it all in Google Docs, and then I had to read everything, and I was realizing this isn't a very good story. We'll leave that one out, you know.
1: Killing Time. It's Clint Black, our guest this week on Honky Tonk.

0: That is Aaron Tippin and Thea and Kiss This with Big D and Bubba and Honky Tonkin.
1: Clint Black is in the studio with us, and we're playing a little bit of This Is Your Life. This is a voice of someone. You met this person in 2015.
2: Yo. Oh, I remember that.
1: Yeah. Mystery person, you are on with Clint Black. I was just telling him that the two of you met in 2015. Give him some clues and see if he can figure out who you are, mystery guest.
3: We sang Nothing But the Taillights.
0: Okay. How many people have you sang Nothing But the Taillights with? Clint Black.
3: Nothing But the Taillights.
4: Steve, is that you?
1: Is this Larry the Cable Guy?
4: This person's an imposter. It's obvious. Now, you have to give me a little more than
1: more
4: that.
1: Clue.
4: I've got to hear your voice some more, too.
1: Yeah.
3: I very rarely wear a cowboy hat.
4: That's a lot of
0: Any
4: people.
0: Other clues?
4: Where did we sing Taillights at?
3: Fort Worth or Dallas, Texas? At the ACM Honors.
4: Oh, no.
1: Ladies and gentlemen, it's Joe Nichols. It's Joe Nichols.
4: Is it Joe? God, yeah. Yeah, that was the ACM thing.
0: I didn't even recognize his voice.
3: A very memorable performance.
4: You know, I was seeing photos of it going through trying to pick stuff to put in this book, and I was going to use that one, and the publisher said, is that Joe Nichols? No. We're not going to use that. Hey, Joe.
3: Hey, appreciate you. Hey, thank you very much. You've always been one of my favorites. Such a huge honor to get to sing with you at that performance. And I thought you and many of the honorees, I guess, I thought y'all were the highlights of those shows, man.
4: Well,
3: so,
4: thanks, man. I really appreciate that. Well, you're awesome.
3: Yeah, man.
1: Clint.
4: Yeah, you did a great job on that song. It's verse and chorus always available whenever you want to come back out.
3: Well, I appreciate it. Heck yeah, I might take you up on that.
4: Right.
3: I saw you came through near my hometown a long time ago. It was, I believe, the Nothing But the Taillights tour or one of those.
4: 98?
3: Yeah, something like that. And you came through Arkansas and I saw one hell of a performance, man. Always one of my favorites. You were on the speakers with your harmonica and crowd went crazy. I think it was Barnhill Arena, if you remember that place.
4: I do,
3: Fayetteville, Arkansas.
4: Yeah.
3: Yeah, very cool deal.
4: So you just came out as a civilian.
3: A civilian?
4: Yeah, off duty.
3: Yeah, that's exactly right. Yeah, off duty, yeah. This is way back. I mean, this is way back when the only person that knew me was my mama, so, yeah.
4: Well, thank you.
1: Well, sorry you didn't make the book, but yeah, he does have a book out. It's called Killing Time. You can read. There's lots of other great pictures of people in there, but you're not.
0: You can read about everybody else but you.
1: Yeah, that's right.
4: I tell you what's funny is after I finished the book, I started remembering other people that I needed to.
1: Oh,
4: I should have told this story or that story.
1: Oh, yeah.
4: It's so hard.
0: Well, that's where the follow-up book comes.
1: That's right. You have another book coming, a little supplement or something.
0: More of my life
5: for
0: and music.
5: For the paperback.
1: That's right.
5: That's how you listen to buy the second.
3: Call it Better Man, yeah.
1: Better Man.
4: It's good to hear from you, and thanks for coming out to that show when you weren't getting paid. That was back and he was just Joe Penny's.
1: Joe, you can hang up at any time. You can just hang up anytime. Find any tree, right into it. And finish it out. Thanks, Joe. Love you, brother. We'll talk to you later.
3: Hey, thank you, guys, man. Y'all take care.
1: Yeah, see you, man. And
0: there's a really great book out right now. You can pick it up. It's Clint Black, Killing Time, My Life and Music. You will not hear or read about Joe Nichols in it, but you'll read and hear all about Clint Black in it.
4: You're welcome.
1: And, more with Clint coming up.
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14: Johnson & Johnson, quality care for your hair.
15: Are you singing the J&J jingle, Dale?
14: Well, I was really thinking about having a contest.
15: What kind of contest are you talking about?
14: Well, a singing contest, of course.
15: I hope you're not going to be in it.
14: No. I'm thinking about a kids contest.
15: Let me put this together. Kids, J&J jingle, singing. I think I have an idea. What is it? That's all I'm going to say for now, but stay tuned and you'll find out.
16: Johnson.
15: Hold up. Not yet. Don't let the cat out of the bag.

0: is the great Hal Ketchum and Small Town Saturday Night on Honky Tonkin' with Big D and Bubba.
1: Well, we all grew up with him. His music spans literally generations. Clint Black is our guest this week. More coming up. Hang on.

0: Short, straight, right or wrong on Honky Tonkin' with Big D and Bubba.
1: Clint Black is our guest this week. I want to talk about when I said I do, but you got a movie that's out, the Lifetime, right?
2: Yeah, Lifetime movie.
1: So it's you and Lisa, his wife, Lisa Hartman Black. Is it about you guys?
2: No.
1: Oh. But it's named after the
2: song? It's in the book. That's in the book.
1: So the song, I got to read the book to get to the answer.
0: Or you can watch the movie.
2: Yeah, the movie is about a couple who are one single, the other's widowed, and they're having the love interest thing that's happening, and we play in the movie a kind of a pivotal role in that, or a little helping role.
1: In 99, when I said I do, with you and Lisa duetting it, was there ever a thing, were you guys just doing it, at one point you're like, hey, we just want to do this to do it? Was that your first duet with her?
2: Yeah.
1: That was released?
2: Yeah, and I was doing it for the money.
1: And, did she keep bugging you?
2: The part of the Delectrified album was about my influences, and I did four cover songs, Marshall Tucker, Monty Python, Leon Russell, and Waylon. And I had a lot of guests who had influenced me, guys like Kenny Loggins and Bruce Hornsby. And
1: Jim Croce.
2: And, Jim was on there posthumously.
1: Yeah.
2: And so I realized the biggest influence in my life now was my wife, and she's a great singer, and she should be on there. So just standing around the kitchen, I just started writing a song from the question, what would we say in front of God and the world to each other on stage?
1: God, what a romantic you are. It's When I Said I Do. It's Clint Black.

0: Patty Loveless, that kind of girl, on Honky Tonkin' with Big D and Bubba. 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
1: Clint Black, our guest this week. So in 94, you're part of the Super Bowl halftime show. It's you and Travis Tritt.
0: The last good Super Bowl
1: Tanya
0: halftime
1: Tucker,
0: show.
1: Tanya Tucker, the Judds.
2: I told him. Yeah.
1: So are we ever going to have a, would you ever redo that? Having you and
2: yeah,
1: Travis?
2: And I think, you know, after seeing it happen now for so many years, they got more and more into producing it as a show, which they did for us, but it got bigger and bigger, and I would love to apply those efforts to a country version of the show.
0: Well, yeah. I mean, the original halftime shows were like marching bands and things like that. And then they moved into putting you guys on stage. And then
1: pyrotechnics,
0: Prince,
1: and lights,
0: yeah,
1: and smoke. And
0: yeah,
1: and
0: they started getting bigger and bigger and bigger. And you're right, yeah. It became more, not more, but as much about the production and the visuals as it was about the sound.
2: Yeah, it'd be fun to do it now.
1: Who would you put on there with you? You had to pick. You got to pick three.
2: With me?
1: Yeah. Before you.
2: You know, I look in the mirror every day and say to myself, you're enough. And then I get this.
1: You get this stuff. Yeah, we don't need Travis Tritt. Who cares about him? All right,
2: that's so hard. Who would you?
1: I mean, I would think it would have to be, I would pick that whole, that class of 89. I would have definitely you.
2: Yeah,
1: and
2: 90s
1: Travis.
2: At least.
1: Yeah, yeah, something like that, and I don't know.
0: I think it'd be cool to do decades. Everybody does like one or two songs.
1: No, that's not bad.
0: One or two songs, you know. So you have like the 70s, the 80s, the 90s, the 2000s.
1: I think that's awesome.
0: Now.
1: Yeah,
0: and then everybody gets a little bit, and it's a way to honor everybody.
1: Yep.
0: Everybody gets a little time, and you know, just like country music in general, it's respectful.
1: Yep, I love that idea.
2: Yeah, and if you think about what the game is, then at halftime, whichever genre you have, you can look back over that genre's history and share that's, you know, Americana with the audience who is.
0: Yeah.
1: Glenn, don't overthink this. You're overthinking it.
0: I think it's a good idea. I mean, I'm calling Jay-Z right now, and we're going to get this worked out.
2: I'm going on the Googles, and I'm going to get this all figured out right
1: well,
2: now.
1: Well, he's asked that. We'll take a break. Right, Clint Black coming up.
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10: Here's your Panhandle News Network forecast. Tonight, expect a clear sky illuminated by the moon with a low temperature of 58. Tomorrow, the morning will bring breezy conditions, but overall, the day will be pleasant with intervals of sunshine and a high of 74. With your exclusive 95.9 Big Dog AccuWeather forecast, I'm meteorologist Jason Caterina.
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